boy out a road for we name them a call. Out them off in this basement jacks after all. When we check it out, them brain it small. Seven time rise, seven time will fall. Don't play that bus of my shop, the dance hall. Crowd them on the receiving end, them a ball. Who them a ball for basement name them a call. Through the place with music for one and for all. The people them a biggie super DJ for more. They got a lot

the fuck phenomena, the fuck phenomena, the fuck phenomena, the fuck phenomena, the fuck phenomena, the fuck phenomena, the fuck phenomena.

And now it's time for the final dance. And we will be back here again, once more to listen to and feel the uplifting sounds of our favorite DJs, the Warp Brothers. We will survive.